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So have I ever been a hugger? 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But we got to talk about hugs next.

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This is one of those very clear situations where too much of a good thing is never a good thing. 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I'll explain more next.

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1: What's making me happy today is I feel very cute. I got my lashes done. I got my nails done. Got my eyebrows done. And I'm going to my cousin's wedding this weekend. So I'm excited.
0: Oh, that's amazing.
2: 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Hey, it's Rick Burgess. Are you ready? We're bringing the Rick Burgess Show to the 256. 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

100.3 The River. So the reviews are in on Prince's album, Timeless. Ain't looking good, or at least from Rolling Stone magazine, where a lot of people are like, it just provided no inspiration. Definitely fell flat. I haven't heard it, but now I'm kind of curious.

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Well, hold on to your horses here. We got 105 days left of 2026. Yeah, go ahead and let that soak in.

100.3 The River, Huntsville's greatest hits. Well, here we are. The last official weekend of summer is on the way. That's because the first day of fall, last day of summer,

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1: All right, big shout out to Tyler. 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

Huntsville's greatest hits, 100.3 The River. 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Christina on air, Christina with a K on air.

Huntsville's greatest hits, 100.3 The River. Oh, you better believe, as soon as I get off work, I'm doing a grocery run. Mama got to get all the snacks for this weekend, our iHeartRadio Music Festival. And I'll tell you,

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0: 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You know, I love hearing positive vibes towards the end of the week. So what do you want to share? Let's add to the pot.

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Huntsville's greatest hits, 100.3 The River. The time has come. Well, almost. More like tonight. 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
1: Well, it's official. Cyndi Lauper has released a deluxe edition of her monumental sophomore album, True Colors, marking its 40th anniversary. What an icon.

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0: 100.3 The River. Tell me some awesome news of the week because, well, listen, there's so much negativity flowing around. I want to hear something good, Remy. What's going on?
1: I just celebrated 5 years with my fiance.
0: Yay!
1: And I don't know why it's taken 5 years, but I'm so happy. So I don't know why I'm getting impatient.
0: Oh, I love it. Well, listen, the time will come, I hope. Put a fire under his butt.
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1: 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Why now? What's going on with you this weekend?
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0: Because I gotta have faith. 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Because I gotta have faith. Faith.
1: 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Well, if you haven't heard, this is the final weekend of summer because the first official day of fall, last day of summer, is Tuesday, the 22nd.

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1: 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It's a feel-good Friday. What's going on with you, Max?
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1: Is anyone else just a little excited about Netflix Pride and Prejudice? After I saw the trailer, I was like, oh my gosh. You know Corin, known for their role as Princess Diana in The Crown, will play Elizabeth Bennet. And Jack Lowden will be Mr. Darcy. 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I can just tell by the trailer.

0: It's Murphy, Sam, and Jody on Huntsville's Greatest Hits.
1: 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He's the food dude.
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0: Okay.
2: Also, this weekend is Bring Your Own Cup Weekend or Bring Your Own Cup Day at 7-Eleven. This is where you can bring your own cup tomorrow, Saturday, for $1.99. You get a Slurpee. Doesn't matter what the container is.
0: Okay.
2: You know, if you have a vase or a fishbowl or a bucket, they just say it needs to pass a 10-inch test. It has to be able to fit under the Slurpee machine.
0: No, that makes sense.
2: So you can't bring a garbage can.
0: Yeah.
3: Ew. Gross. Okay. Look, everybody has their favorite cup. It matters.
2: Yeah, get you one of those big Bubba cups and fill that sucker up. Capri Sun is testing out big pouches now, you know, and these are like three times the size of a regular Capri Sun. 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They want you to buy them, they want you to try them, and then get back on their website and say, we love these things or we hate these things, because if we all love them, they're going to start selling them.
0: They sound flimsy. I mean, if you drink a Capri Sun out of a small pouch, managing a bigger one, that's, at least in my case, it's going to be a dangerous
2: especially
0: proposition.
2: Especially with the straw, right?
0: Yes.
4: 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Looking for Auburn football? That's moved down the hall to 106.1 WTAK. Auburn football lives on WTAK this fall. 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
2: We read and see every single comment that rolls in and try to answer them all regarding skincare. We did a whole After the Show podcast about my skincare routine, the five things I do without fail, but it does change. I change because I play. I buy new serums and cleansers all the time. Nina said this. This is from Messenger. Always use different things. I can't stay with only one brand product because the weather, even humidity sometimes. So it doesn't match, meaning she puts on moisturizer and if it's humid outside, she's slippery.
0: Okay. I guess that makes sense. I didn't think about that.
2: If you live in a really, really cold and dry climate, I know this for a fact that slugging is something that you should think of doing.
0: What is that?
2: I knew you guys as soon as it said that you wouldn't know what I was talking about. Okay, so after you've done your routine, like at night, you've cleansed and put your serum on and you've put moisturizer on, you also, it's not for everybody, but you also put like a layer of like Aquaphor or either Vaseline on top of it.
0: Okay.
2: And it just sort of is a barrier and it just pushes all that stuff into your skin.
0: Man, this is why I'm glad I just use soap and that's it.
3: On your face, you put a layer of Vaseline?
2: A light, light layer. I've only done it a few times in my life and it's weird.
3: What does your pillow look like in the morning?
0: Gross. A face print of Vaseline?
3: Yes!
2: You guys don't know the lengths that women go to. Not all women, not all are the same. Some are more basic, but you know, you also try anything.
0: Yeah.
2: Sarah asked, what kind of sunscreen do you use? Because that's always my fifth step. I wear sunscreen every day underneath my makeup. I also, Sarah, change that. Sometimes, you know, it's like Faces by Coppertone. And sometimes it's, lately, it's called Glow Screen. And I love Glow Screen, the way it looks and feels and smells. Also from Messenger, Rebecca said, yes, our skin changes with the seasons and with time. That's what kills me about you guys only using soap.
0: Yeah, keeps it simple, you know. I mean,
2: in the winter, your face doesn't feel dry?
0: No, I mean.
2: You have no awareness of how your skin feels, do you?
3: Nope.
2: Welcome to what it's like being a woman. And guys, Rebecca and Nina and Sarah, thank you. Keep it coming.
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1: The River. If you've ever checked into a hotel and then had to change rooms, I want to know why. We have asked that question on social media today, so let's hear from you.
0: That's
1: the reason
0: you're traveling.
1: Because I had to change rooms. I got here and wanted to stay in this crazy, fun, groovy room they put me in. Guys,
2: groovy?
1: I sent you the pictures. I sent you the pictures, and you can open them now. And I posted the pictures. I'm posting them right now on Instagram, Facebook. So go now, everybody.
2: Oh, you have a phone in the bathroom. Awesome.
1: I had a phone in the bathroom between the toilet and the shower.
0: Well, that's
1: I did
0: an
1: not
0: older
1: even
0: hotel,
1: understand.
0: Isn't it?
1: I did not even understand. But wait, they've made all kinds of adjustments to it. So the real is the other picture I sent you. There is a huge bathtub in the middle of the room with mirrors everywhere.
0: And
1: Murph, jets, Whirlpool jets.
0: Oh, wow.
1: This tub is bigger than my home garden tub.
0: And it's in the main room?
2: Yeah, what kind
1: of, it's right across from the bed. Do you see the picture of me standing in front of it?
0: So is that like an efficiency room or something? I've never seen anything like that.
2: Are you staying in a special hotel?
1: Okay, long story short, we thought we had booked me for this trip. I'm on a little trip, a little work trip, and we had not booked me. Murph, remember? And I'm like, oh, last minute, I've got a book.
0: Right.
1: There were not many rooms available, only like little suites.
0: Yeah.
1: And so I'm like, I'll take whatever I can get. So I booked this, and it's like a little apartment. And the reason I had to switch rooms, though, is so that I could be with you guys doing this, because the Wi-Fi in that room also, the tub room, the party room, mm-hmm. I call it, was in a weird corner, way up high, like top floor, weird corner. And when I called downstairs and said, look, I'm having trouble with the Wi-Fi, I thought I was having trouble with the password or me, you know, I thought it was me. They were like, no, people in that room have trouble. If you need to work from your room, we need to move you.
0: Seems to me that if they know that the room has trouble, they should actually fix the problem.
2: Yeah.
0: You know what I mean?
1: Maybe
0: the big tub is what was interfering with it.
1: They were like, we're going to have to move you. And I'm like, but the tub? Are you kidding?
2: Hey, I'm sorry, ma'am. That's our retro room. There is no Wi-Fi.
0: Yeah.
1: You know me, though, Murph. I would have had to clean that thing first before getting in it.
0: Oh,
1: but
0: yeah.
1: Would I have? Mm-hmm. Probably. Probably. Anyway, I'm in a regular old room. And it's
0: where the
1: fine,
0: tub is in the normal location, the bathroom.
1: Yeah. And the Wi-Fi is great.
0: Coming up at 6:50, Jody has three things to know today. And next, we're going to hear from you from our Facebook and Instagram.
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0: 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It's Murphy, Sam, and Jody with Huntsville's Greatest Hits on 100.3 The River.
1: All this fun we have is nothing without you. So every single comment and question that and suggestion you send in to Instagram, Facebook, all the places, we read and see every comment and want your comments. Sarah sent this to Instagram Messenger. Hi. Can you tell me the name of the Bill Clinton documentary? I heard you guys talking about it, but I missed the title. Do you guys remember it?
0: Yeah, The Clinton Affair.
2: Yeah.
1: The Clinton Affair. That's what it's called, Sarah. Murphy, while I've been away traveling, have you been watching it?
0: I have not. And I do want to. I'm one episode in, as you know. Mm-hmm. But I just haven't had a chance to while you're on the road. Jody's not actually in the studio with us this morning is what she's talking about there. So, but yeah. I will. I mean, I'm sucked in. It's very well told and made.
1: I know it is. So also from Stephanie, she says, this is regarding The Family Stone, that movie, that older, I want to say Christmas movie that's such a fan favorite.
3: Hello, you have a lovely home.
4: All the better to entertain you, my dear.
5: Don't dilly-dally there, pretty lady. We're all going to be down here talking about you.
1: That is a favorite Christmas rom-com of so many friends of mine.
0: I haven't seen it, Sam. You?
2: I haven't seen it, nor do I even remember the name.
0: Because you're a rom-com guy.
2: Yeah.
1: And a Christmas rom-com guy.
2: Yeah. Love Actually.
1: So Stephanie said, I used to love The Family Stone and also the movies with Susan Sarandon and Julia Roberts called Stepmom, but I cannot watch either anymore since losing my mom in 2008. I was 25 when she passed and had a small child. They're beautiful films, but I cannot watch either without ugly crying. I feel you on that.
2: The reason you brought up The Family Stone earlier this week is because there's a new, a series coming out? Or like sequel?
1: A sequel, like 20-something years later, there is a sequel coming called The Family's Stone. Diane Keaton played the mom, the matriarch of the family in that movie. And Diane Keaton has since passed. So they're going to tell the story about the family without her.
0: Oh.
1: And right.
0: Well, there's some more ugly crying.
1: Yeah. Well, if it means something to you, we just wanted you to know it was there. So there you go, Sarah and Stephanie. Thank you for jumping in.
0: Coming up next, Jody has your Hollywood Outsider. Let's go! Let's
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0: 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It's Murphy, Sam, and Jody.
1: Jody's Hollywood Outsider.
2: Always so amazed when a comedy actor, someone really funny, brings the drama because they do it better than almost anyone. Maybe it's because of the contrast. HBO is moving forward with a drama coming, and it's a series. It'll be 15 episodes called How to Survive Without Me. And it's about a woman in a family, the mother of the family, who passes away and leaves instructions for her husband and everybody else about how to hold the family together.
0: Well, that sounds nice and heavy.
3: Yeah.
0: Who's the comedian?
2: But also nice and relatable.
0: Yeah, yeah.
2: What family doesn't go through changes like that?
0: I've been there, done that.
2: The lead is Ray Romano. Yes.
4: I never went. Oh, come on. You practically fogged up the mirror with your...
2: He wrote a lot of family comedy that also came from a very real place. I know that because my mom watches that show on repeat. But yeah, he's the grieving husband. He's the widower in this story. And then Kaley Cuoco is in this. A lot of other big names.
0: Is it straight up drama, though?
2: It's an HBO drama.
0: Yeah.
2: Sorry.
3: You're going to expect some comedy in, huh?
2: I don't know. It's labeled as a drama. No premiere date yet, but we'll remind you. HBO, 15 episodes, How to Survive Without Me.
0: Coming up next, Sam has music news.
3: Yeah, American Idol is leaving Hollywood for good.
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1: Sam's
0: and Jody.
1: Got music news.
2: And Jody is on the road, so she is joining us remotely for music news today and the whole show. And first up today,
3: hi.
2: American Idol is moving from Hollywood. You know how they give away the golden ticket and they say, you're going to Hollywood.
0: Yeah. Why are they moving?
2: They're moving to Georgia to a studio in the Atlanta area.
0: Okay.
2: Georgia, yeah. They can get up to a 30% tax credit by moving the whole shebang to the studios in Georgia. So that's what they're doing. I mean, Atlanta is just, like The Walking Dead, Stranger Things, Cape Fear.
0: Yeah, a lot of
2: all
0: stuff
2: being shot there.
0: Well, there are sets all around the Atlanta area that have been used for shows from Ozark to, you know, everything.
2: Not to mention that Luke Bryan and Ryan Seacrest are from Georgia, but that's a whole different story.
0: Okay.
3: So the goal, will the golden ticket now say, you're going to Georgia?
2: Yeah, or you're going to Atlanta.
3: I love it.
2: Woo!
3: Yeah.
2: So that's going to pick up with next season. The CMA, the Country Music Association, is putting together a big Dolly Parton tribute concert for next month in Nashville. Two-hour concert. It's going to be called CMA Presents I Will Always Love You, a Celebration of Dolly Parton. Now, that's about the only thing we know so far. It's going to be October 21st. It'll be live on ABC, and then you can catch it afterwards on Hulu. But we don't know who's performing yet. I mean, if it's Dolly and it's in Nashville, you know everybody's going to show up to try to perform at this thing.
3: Everyone who's asked will do it, and those who have not been asked will call and beg to do it.
2: Yeah, exactly. Also, another piece of Dolly Parton news. Wednesday night was the Americana Music Awards at the Ryman in Nashville, and Dolly was awarded the Lifetime Achievement Award. She recorded a video before she passed away to thank everybody.
3: What?
4: Well, hey, it's Dolly, and I am so honored to receive the Lifetime Achievement Award from the Americana Music Association. I mean, roots music, or what is now called Americana music, is what I grew up playing back in the Smoky Mountains.
2: Yeah.
0: Oh, wow.
2: So, and then right at the end of it is where she brought the tears out.
4: It's a great honor, truly. And just know that I will always love you.
0: Mm. Wow. Wow.
3: She knew how to do it. She knew how to do it all.
0: Coming up next, Jody has three things to know today.
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1: The River. Here's three things to know today.
2: Number one, if you are concerned about AI ruining, you know, mankind,
0: life,
2: you're not alone. Two in three Americans concerned about this, thinking it poses a grave risk to our future. And so we all lean towards slowing it, pausing the development of it to reduce risk after the recent former Anthropic researcher warned everybody that it won't look that different from Terminator or other science fiction films if we don't slow it. Number two, did you catch that there are 1,400 new modern terms added to the Merriam-Webster dictionary?
3: Wow, like, that's a lot.
2: Rickroll is in there, looks maxing, parasocial, from the food category, cake pop, superfood, and something we all understand on Sunday evenings, the Sunday scaries. Of, you know, just the
3: getting
2: feeling.
3: Back to work on Monday.
2: That's always been a thing, but I feel like now we have a term for it, Sunday scaries. And number three, get ready. In November in New York City at Rockefeller Center, we're getting a brand new Elf immersive experience.
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1: Number five.
0: Which is where
2: you are. That's right. Live from a hotel room. So number five is that Dolly Parton's hotel in downtown Nashville opened quietly this week, and they let their first guest in this week.
0: Wow,
2: it's called Songteller, 245 rooms, two live music venues inside, and on the top floor, like a little club called Jolene's. That sounds so much fun, right? Official grand opening is the 29th of this month, and you know that place is going to be booked.
1: Number four.
2: Avengers Endgame in theaters next week. I'm reminding you because you need to see this, they say, to be ready for Avengers Doomsday.
3: That seems like 1,000 years ago. I fought my way out of that cave.
2: It's a big one for those who love Iron Man and all things Marvel. So Avengers Endgame, but this showing that happens next week in theaters, extra minutes, never before seen footage and things like that, it's selling out. So buy your tickets now. And they say this is the one of the biggest ones to be ready for and to watch before Avengers Doomsday in theaters in December.
1: Number three.
2: Practical Magic 2 came along, a sequel many years in the making, and took down Spider-Man.
4: You're the Owen sisters.
5: Yeah, everyone we love dies.
2: Sandra Bullock, Nicole Kidman, everybody's back. Some new faces like Macy Williams is in this one. And the critics and audiences disagree completely. Critics didn't like it. Audiences are still buying tickets.
0: Sure.
1: Number two.
2: Taylor Swift skipped the Emmys but was a part of the Emmys in the opener because she was also at a football game watching her husband on the field on Monday Night Football. And she was sitting next to Tom Cruise. That was one of the favorite surprises for fans. You know, you can have whoever you want in that luxury box. And yeah. She was there. And Tom Cruise was talking her ear off during the game.
6: Nobody knows. Every clip I've seen, he's just, yeah.
2: Tom was one of the 1,000 guests at Taylor and Travis's wedding in New York this summer.
1: Number one.
2: This one's just my favorite. The mother monster is a mother now.
7: Tell me something, boy.
2: Lady Gaga and Michael Polanski are proud parents of a baby girl. We know now more. It's a girl. Her name is Rose Bean, and it looks like she was born in early June. And they know she had the baby via surrogate. It's not clear why they chose that, but the name may have a significance. Lady Gaga has a rose tattoo on her back, mm-hmm. and then it's a nod possibly to her performance of La Vie en Rose from A Star is Born.
6: That's Jody's top five entertainment stories of the week. And coming up next, your morning pick-me-up.
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1: Morning,
0: with Murphy,
1: pick me
0: Sam
1: up time. I'm traveling away, so you guys pick me up.
0: Yeah, okay, Jody, you got it. Yes. And so this is a story that is not only uplifting, but it's a lesson for all of us, something to remember. There's a gentleman in Arizona who was going to his doctor's appointment. He's 82 years old, and he suffers from cognitive decline. And he was going by himself, and he did not show up to the doctor's appointment on time. And his wife was not able to actually find him because the doctor's appointment called, the doctor's office called her saying he missed the appointment. She couldn't reach him, and she was concerned. So she,
1: and I guess she didn't have any, like,
0: well, I don't know why there wasn't a
1: tracking,
0: phone,
1: like,
0: no GPS, no Life 360, any of those things. I mean, I guess if you're, you know, some 82-year-olds have adopted that, some haven't, you know.
2: Yeah.
1: Sure, that's one of the reasons for that, though, right? Knowing
0: absolutely
1: where your loved ones are.
0: Right.
1: Yeah.
0: But she did have one thing that saved the day, and that was his license plate number. Now, I don't know if you could recall your own license plate number from memory. I actually can't right now. But she remembered his entire license plate number. That's what the police asked for. Why? Because they've got the cameras all around town that scan for license plates.
3: Yeah.
0: And I know that, you know, you've heard controversy about those kinds of things, but this is a case where it was really helpful because they were able to go into the city's system, scan for his plate number. They were able to find a nearby location. It still took them a couple of hours, but they were able to triangulate around that, and they found him.
2: Is everything okay?
0: And he's okay.
2: Okay.
0: He's totally okay. He was just disoriented, you know?
1: Yeah. Where was he?
0: Not far from the intersection where they spotted the license plate. But they were able to basically track him. Isn't that cool?
1: That is cool. I thought you were going to tell us he was like at Taco Bell or something. I didn't know.
0: Oh, but you thought he took a purposeful
1: exit? Yeah. I just kind of like to know that quirky little part of the story.
0: I think it's just so sweet because obviously the gentleman is suffering from some sort of early dementia or something like that. And, you know, and so the license plate reader saved the day. And his wife, knowing his license plate number, saved the day.
1: Do you know my license plate number, Murphy?
3: He doesn't know his own.
0: Actually, I do. I do. I guess I shouldn't say it here. I do know your license plate number, Jody.
1: Please don't say it. All right, coming up next, your Hollywood Outsider.
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0: River.
2: Netflix has dropped its first trailer for an upcoming 4-part documentary series that you won't have to wait very long for because it'll be here in just a few weeks. And it's called Tyson. And of course, it is about Mike Tyson.
3: Can you imagine being a high school dropout, 20 years old, and you're the champ of the world?
4: Truly a tried and tested gladiator, the best fighter I ever seen.
5: He felt he was immortal. He felt he was a god.
2: Okay, so they're going to, apparently, with 4 parts, they're really going to go there because there's so much to know about this person, right? His chaotic, difficult childhood, being the youngest heavyweight champion, like that rise.
0: Yeah, no kidding.
2: The fame, the legal troubles, all of the pressure, all the things that happened that he did and that happened to him that derailed his life. And the weird part about this is Netflix will also debut a companion comedy special during November called Mike Tyson, Return of the Mic.
0: Yeah, and didn't he have a one-man Broadway show for a while?
2: So it features that, some of the one-man stuff. So you'll get the serious documentary in 4 parts and then him doing comedy. October for the documentary and November for the comedy.
0: On the way next, it is Grateful Friday, and we want to hear from you.
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0: Good morning. It's Murphy, Sam, and Jody with Huntsville's Greatest Hits on 100.3
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2: Have an Instagram message here from Leonard, and it says, Grateful Friday, here's mine. Grateful for your show.
0: Oh, thank you, Leonard.
2: I have some social anxiety. It is hard for me to make friends sometimes because of how I seem. I know I seem uncomfortable. But with you all, you feel like my friends. And I look forward to being with you every day. And he says he listens on the podcast. So thank you for that, Leonard.
0: Well, yes, we're glad that we can be a company to you. Yeah.
2: Yeah. And you know, I think a lot of people, I don't think you're alone at all, Leonard. And in fact, I think the more work from home that there is in the world and the more social online connectivity there is,
0: texting,
2: the more social anxiety is becoming a real thing. Being in a room with, you know, people that you only barely know or have just met is completely natural.
3: And Leonard, just so you know, I'm socially uncomfortable too. And I'm happy that I'm in this room too with these guys.
2: Sam.
3: They make me feel comfortable.
0: Yeah.
2: I want to say something too. Traveling this week and being in rooms with people like in our audio, radio, podcasting industry, a lot of people that I don't know. And you can tell that some people are social butterflies and some are not. I will give you one trick, Leonard. And that is when you first get into the room, do not feel the pressure to speak to everybody or to speak to those one or two people that you had planned to speak to or you know it's a good idea to. Wait until there's something that's happened that gives you an opening, an in. In my case, there were these panel discussions, you know, these presentations, and there were funny things that happened and things that were said that later, towards the end of however much time you're going to spend in a room, you have a natural opening. Hey, that was great. I love what you said. Or wasn't that funny? Or I know that person too.
0: Yeah, it's a natural connection that winds up happening that opens that door for you. You're so right.
2: So wait for the obvious, you know, subject or, you know, obvious cue for someone. Don't feel like you have to do it as soon as you step in the room.
0: It's Grateful Friday. Reach out to us anytime. And of course, you can always follow us at, just like Leonard does, on the After the Show podcast and on YouTube.
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1: Here's three things to know today.
2: Number one, summer travel is over, but holiday travel is coming, and the TSA warning parents again. We heard this already in the early part of the summer, that those Nido squishy toys, your kid takes them through checkpoint, there is gel or liquid inside, which is what makes it squishy.
3: Yeah.
2: There's no way for them to know the liquid amount inside of those squishies, and the toy company doesn't let anybody know how much is in per squishy. So they have to take them. You have to surrender it, mail it back home, or check your bag. So parents beware. Number two, Sherwin-Williams announcing the color of the year for 2027 for your home, and it's called celery.
3: Celery.
2: It's a soft yellow-green shade. Soft yellow-green. And they say, look, it gives pep to a room while also keeping things calm and cozy. Can you believe this is someone's job to choose this? And they've got it now, celery, as a color in all of their collections because they're expecting that to be the color of the year. And number three, tomorrow is Batman Day.
4: I'm vengeance.
2: September 19th.
3: Why?
2: It's the DC official annual comic shop holiday. So thousands of comic shops nationwide do signings, cosplay contests, giveaways, even like original collectible character things. You've got to be a Batman fanatic to really know about this. But tomorrow is Batman Day.
1: You're up to date. Three things to know today.
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1: If you have ever had to switch hotel rooms, we do want to hear from you. Instagram, Facebook, all the ways you can reach us. Why did you switch once you checked in? Because I'm traveling right now. I checked in, unpacked everything, opened up the laptop, tried to, you know, log in, and there was no Wi-Fi. And had to leave behind that big tub that was in the middle of the room randomly.
2: This wasn't an operator error, was it?
1: No, thank you. Thank you for assuming that.
0: I'm glad that was Sam asking that, not me. You know, it's interesting that it's Wi-Fi is the reason. I don't know how often they get that because that sounds like I could live without it situation, but because that's the only way you can do the show with us from there, that's the reason you had to have Wi-Fi. Most people, whenever I've had to change a room, it's because the AC's not working or, you know, something like that.
1: Oh, I never thought of that one. Okay. Well, I want to say this, though. What the stressful thing to me was when I had already unpacked, I'm very...

0: like deliberate about. I had unpacked my clothing and laid out my jewelry, and I'm just that way.
1: Yeah.
0: And in the bathroom, my hair tools was there and ready, and my skincare. I put my soap in the tub, you know, things like that. And then I had to quickly switch rooms right before I was expected to be downstairs for something. The reason I traveled here, this like conference. So I was watching my time quickly. So how do you think I packed to move?
2: Like you just threw it in the bag?
0: Yes, like you would see in a sitcom. I threw everything, including all this precious equipment, Murphy.
2: Right.
0: That's well, so funny. Anyway,
2: well, you know, you have packing cubes, so that didn't make it easier.
0: That is why I'm bringing it up. Sam, hear me and feel me on this.
3: Okay.
0: It was actually, it could have been a disaster, except that everything is neatly in a cube. Even Murphy's, all this equipment that he sent me, I say all this equipment, this microphone and this setup or whatever. Everything is in its own container, including my toiletries, my clothing, all of it. So literally, it was easier than some sort of Tasmanian devil looking situation.
2: Yeah, I agree with that.
0: Packing cubes for the win.
2: I don't think we've convinced Sam quite yet on this, Jody, but one day he'll get it.
3: Yeah, maybe. We'll see.
0: Coming up next, Sam is the food dude.
3: Yeah, and it's National Cheeseburger Day, so I'm going to let you know where you can get free ones.
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1: The River. Sam's always up on the new eats. He's the food dude.
2: Today is National Cheeseburger Day, so you know that means we got some great freebies for you.
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0: Okay.
2: Also, this weekend is Bring Your Own Cup weekend, or Bring Your Own Cup Day at 7-Eleven. This is where you can bring your own cup tomorrow, Saturday, for $1.99. You get a Slurpee. Doesn't matter what the container is.
0: Okay.
2: You know, if you have a vase or a fishbowl or a bucket, they just say it needs to pass a 10-inch test. It has to be able to fit under the Slurpee machine.
0: No, that makes sense.
2: So you can't bring a garbage can.
0: Gross.
3: Okay. Look, everybody has their favorite cup. It matters.
2: Yeah, get you one of those big Bubba cups and fill that sucker up. Capri Sun is testing out big pouches now. 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They want you to buy them, they want you to try them, and then get back on their website and say, we love these things or we hate these things, because if we all love them, they're going to start selling them.
0: They sound flimsy. I mean, if you drink a Capri Sun out of a small pouch, managing a bigger one, that's, at least in my case, it's going to be a dangerous
2: proposition. Especially with the straw, right?
0: Yes.
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2: We read and see every single comment that rolls in and try to answer them all regarding skincare. We did a whole After the Show podcast about my skincare routine, the five things I do without fail, but it does change. I change because I play. I buy new serums and cleansers all the time. Nina said this. This is from Messenger. Always use different things. I can't stay with only one brand product because the weather, even humidity sometimes. So it doesn't match, meaning she puts on moisturizer and if it's humid outside, she's slippery.
0: Okay. I guess that makes sense. True. I didn't think about that.
2: If you live in a really, really cold and dry climate, I know this for a fact that slugging is something that you should think of doing.
0: What is that?
2: I knew you guys as soon as it said that you wouldn't know what I was talking about. Okay, so after you've done your routine, like at night, you've cleansed and put your serum on and you've put moisturizer on, you also, it's not for everybody, but you also put like a layer of like Aquaphor or either Vaseline on top of it.
0: Okay.
2: And it just sort of, it's a barrier and it just pushes all that stuff into your skin.
0: Man, this is why I'm glad I just use soap and that's it.
3: On your face, you put a layer of Vaseline?
2: A light, light layer. I've only done it a few times in my life and it's weird.
3: What does your pillow look like in the morning?
0: Gross. A face print of Vaseline?
3: Yes!
2: You guys don't know the lengths that women go to. Not all women, not all are the same. Some are more basic, but you know, you also try anything.
0: Yeah.
2: Sarah asked, what kind of sunscreen do you use? Because that's always my fifth step. I wear sunscreen every day underneath my makeup. I also, Sarah, change that. Sometimes, you know, it's like Faces by Coppertone. And sometimes it's called Glow Screen. And I love Glow Screen, the way it looks and feels and smells. Also from Messenger, Rebecca said, yes, our skin changes with the seasons and with time. That's what kills me about you guys only using soap.
0: Keeps it simple, you know. I mean,
2: in the winter, your face doesn't feel dry?
0: No, I mean...
2: You have no awareness of how your skin feels, do you?
3: Nope.
2: Welcome to what it's like being a woman. And guys, Rebecca and Nina and Sarah, thank you. Keep it coming.
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0: Sam, and Jody.
1: Here's three things to know today.
2: Number one, want a car that will hold its value so you can drive it forever? Well, the National Highway Traffic Safety Administration says we are doing that. We're holding on to cars longer. The average age is like a 13-year-old car on the road.
3: Well, they last longer nowadays.
2: The ones that hold their value the most, though, number one, a Porsche 718 Cayman. Number two, a Porsche 911. Number three, the Chevy Corvette. And the Toyota Tacoma and Tundra rounding out that top five of ones that hold their value. Number two, American Girl doll. They've unveiled their 2027 Girl of the Year. Her name is Daisy. She is going to camp. She's got green eyes, long red hair, and bangs. And she wears a purple t-shirt. And she's the doll of next year with the story and all of that sweetness. And you can go to the store with her and drink tea.
3: Yeah, tea, yeah.
2: And number three, this is really cool. At NASCAR's race this weekend at Bristol, they're going to be honoring Dolly Parton. Huge banner on display, but also pink butterfly decals on every car. This was approved, of course, by the Dollywood Foundation. And of course, Bristol is what, 100 miles away from where she grew up in Pigeon Forge.
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2: And Jody is on the road, so she is joining us remotely for music news today and the whole show. And first up today,
3: hi.
2: American Idol is moving from Hollywood. You know how they give away the golden ticket and they say, you're going to Hollywood.
0: Yeah. Why are they moving?
2: They're moving to Georgia to a studio in the Atlanta area.
0: Okay.
2: Georgia, they can get up to a 30% tax credit by moving the whole shebang to the studios in Georgia. So that's what they're doing. I mean, Atlanta is just, like The Walking Dead, Stranger Things, Cape Fear.
0: Yeah, a lot of
2: all
0: stuff
2: being shot there.
0: Well, there are sets all around the Atlanta area that have been used for shows from Ozark to, you know, everything.
2: Not to mention that Luke Bryan and Ryan Seacrest are from Georgia, but that's a whole different story.
0: Okay.
3: So will the golden ticket now say, you're going to Georgia?
2: Yeah, or you're going to Atlanta.
3: I love it.
2: Woo!
3: Yeah.
2: So that's going to pick up with next season. The CMA, the Country Music Association, is putting together a big Dolly Parton tribute concert for next month in Nashville. Two-hour concert. It's going to be called CMA Presents I Will Always Love You, a Celebration of Dolly Parton. Now, that's about the only thing we know so far. It's going to be October 21st. It'll be live on ABC, and then you can catch it afterwards on Hulu. But we don't know who's performing yet. I mean, if it's Dolly and it's in Nashville, you know everybody's going to show up to try to perform at this thing.
3: Everyone who's asked will do it, and those who have not been asked will call and beg to do it.
2: Yeah, exactly. Also, another piece of Dolly Parton news. Wednesday night was the Americana Music Awards at the Ryman in Nashville, and Dolly was awarded the Lifetime Achievement Award. She recorded a video before she passed away to thank everybody.
3: What?
4: Well, hey, it's Dolly, and I am so honored to receive the Lifetime Achievement Award from the Americana Music Association. I mean, roots music, or what is now called Americana music, is what I grew up playing back in the Smoky Mountains.
2: Yeah.
0: Oh, wow.
2: So, and then right at the end of it is where she brought the tears out.
4: It's a great honor, truly. And just know that I will always love you.
0: Mm. Wow. Wow.
3: She knew how to do it. She knew how to do it all.
5: 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Hey, it's Rick Burgess. Are you ready? 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
1: 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The moments. The pop culture that defined who we are. And at the heart of it all was Martha Quinn. 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

0: 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Thanks for being here with me, Martha Quinn, on Corny Joke Friday. 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

Hartsville's greatest hits, 100.3 The River. Classic by classic, we're making our way through Fry. Yay, Martha Quinn with you. You may have seen this video, Michael Jackson's Billie Jean, for the first time on MTV. You may have seen it for the first time on YouTube. It's been viewed 2.3 billion times. Wherever you saw it for the first time, you knew it was here.

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Have you checked the clock recently? It's after 11 o'clock already. Friday is flying by. Martha Quinn with you. It's starting to get darker earlier. You might already start to feel seasonal blues. Let's talk about how to keep them away in your wellness shot next.

100.3 The River, Huntsville's greatest hits. How you doing? Martha Quinn keeping the classics rolling right now. Happy Friday. One of the biggest bands from the MTV years is getting a documentary. It'll be in theaters next year. This band has sold over 20 million albums. Find out who and News That Rocks.

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100.3 The River. If you have a tiny human who loves Legos, the Decatur Public Library is actually having a Lego morning tomorrow at 10 o'clock in the Youth Services Room. I thought this was really cool. I know all of my tiny humans, when they were younger, they were obsessed with Legos.

0: to me.
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You can actually go ahead and buy those tickets now at the VBC box office or Ticketmaster.com.

0: officially flips to fall on Tuesday, so we're going to highlight fall number ones this weekend. Whitney Houston, Queen, Hall & Oates, Wham, Huey Lewis in the News, Tina Turner, and so many more tomorrow night at 7 on The 80s Show.
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100.3 The River. Could you go back to a flip phone? I'm talking permanently. Because if your answer is yes, then why don't you do it? I'll explain coming up after Madonna.

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100.3 The River. Just a heads up that registration for the Coleman Chris Kendall Market Parade will open on Monday, this coming Monday, September 21st. So if you are wanting to be a part of it, make sure to be ready for that Monday morning.

100.3 The River, a big night for a lot of our high school students. Bob Jones and Athens both hosting homecomings tonight. So good luck to all the teams taking the field in a few hours.

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100.3 The River. So after tomorrow, supposedly, we're done with the heat advisory. I say supposedly because even though I look towards the weather next week and it does look better, I don't know if I'm going to fall for this. I just have a feeling. We're going to have another really, really hot day next week.

0: 100.3 The River. I'm Blair Davis. Hope you're having a great day so far. And as always, thank you for spending part of your day with me. So we've been waiting to get more news about the upcoming season of American Idol. And we definitely got some news, but I'm going to be honest, I didn't see this one coming at all. You know, a massive part of the show has always been when they say you're going to Hollywood. I mean, it has just been an identity marker for this show. But American Idol announced that they are leaving Los Angeles and moving production to the Atlanta area for its upcoming season. At first, this was just a rumor, and then it ended up being announced that this is actually happening. Now, some more news that we got, they have also confirmed that we're going to have all the friendly faces that we've had the last few seasons. So Carrie Underwood, Luke Bryan, and Lionel Richie are all expected to return as judges with Ryan Seacrest hosting. But I can't help myself as I'm thinking through this. What's going to be that famous line? Are they still going to say you're going to Hollywood? That would be weird. That can't happen. And no, Blair, I just thought that through. That would be just completely ridiculous. So what is it? Is there going to be a new line? Are there going to be other changes with the show? I just think this is a very interesting move. I don't think they're going to say, you're going to Atlanta, because it just doesn't have the same effect. So what do you think they're going to say?
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Good luck. Here's Billy Joel. God.

Def Leppard and Animal, 100.3, the River, Huntsville's greatest hits. By the way, you're not going to believe what they found out about chihuahuas. If you own a chihuahua, you're going to want to listen to this story coming up in 8 minutes. It could save your life. I'm just saying. Here's the Bangles and Matic Monday on the River.

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Goo Goo Dolls and Iris. 100.3 The River, Huntsville's greatest hits. I'm Dan McLean. I saw a video today, I don't know if you saw it, of Angus Young from AC/DC, and he was signing somebody's baby. I mean, is that something that all rock celebrities do? Is it just rock? I mean, do country artists do it? Do, you know, opera singers sign babies too? It just doesn't seem right. But anyway, way to go, Angus.

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I'm Dan McClain. Can you remember who starred in this movie, Against All Odds? You remember Rachel Ward? James Woods? They were in it.

100.3, The River, Huntsville's greatest hits. I'm Dan McClain. Don't forget the iHeartRadio Music Festival in Las Vegas kicks off tonight, 9 o'clock tonight and Saturday evening. 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Here's Club Nouveau.

100.3, The River, Huntsville's greatest hits. I'm Dan McLean. So how do you celebrate your 44th wedding anniversary? Asking for a friend. We'll discuss it here in about 8 minutes. On The River, this is Van Morrison and Brown Eyed Girl.

Carmen and Hungry Eyes, 100.3 The River, Huntsville's greatest hits with Dan McClain. Appreciate you being here with me. Hang until 7 o'clock tonight. This is Pat Benatar, and Love is a Battlefield. Might be tonight.

100.3, the River, Huntsville's greatest hits. The last weekend of summer coming up. If you're needing some help, try to decide what you're going to do this weekend. Stick around. I've got details on a fun event coming up. Here's Brian Adams on the River.

100.3, The River, Huntsville's greatest hits. I'm Dan McClain. I talked about this a few minutes ago, but since we're playing AC/DC, yeah, I still can't believe that Angus Young signed to somebody's baby backstage when he was doing autographs, but I guess it was up to the parents. I hope it wasn't the babysitters, but anyway, it's just funny to see somebody do that.

Lionel Richie, who says he's getting better. Going to be out on the road again sometime soon. American Idol will be coming up before you know it. 100.3 The River, Huntsville's greatest hits. Here's Robert Paul.

100.3, The River, Huntsville's greatest hits. I'm Dan McClain. Did you see who's going to be the celebrity guest picker for College Game Day tomorrow? It's a name you know and love. I'll tell you more about it here in 8 minutes.

100.3 The River, Huntsville's greatest hits. It's Dan McLean. It's time for me to check out, too. You have a great night. Gonna leave you with the Beach Boys. Here's Kokomo on the River.